Hey now, you can't take away our freedoms. Our prosperity is the backbone of this country. I've worked hard, my family has too, so that we could prosper. Now hold on, we ain't hurting you. I deserve every penny I got, so I ain't sharing nothing.

We left that Motel 6 around 3:45 a.m. She's asleep and he's deceased and this will be mayhem. I couldn't say goodbye, I tried. He died too young for the Semper Fi. 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This time I quit being shy. 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I crossed that line 1,000 times in my mind, but now it's real. 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

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But with this invitation, there is a stipulation. 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But there's a wild and woolly woman you boys can't invite. You can bring Pearl, she's a darn nice girl, but don't bring Lulu. You can bring Rose with a turned up.

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She can make a passer, be a dancing master. Colorful Lulu, don't bring Lulu, I'll bring

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1: I saw you standing on the corner. You look so big and fine. I really wanted to go out with you. So when you smiled, I laid my heart on.